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1: Effort. All units, signal 9, authority of 32. 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
1: Is Foreman, have anyone for this one?
0: I do not think so.
1: Fine, do you have a crew that's going to respond? 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
0: Alright, perfect. 614 on 0 requesting.
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0: Yeah, I'm going to send Evan and Alicia to Station 1.
1: Okay.
0: 2037.

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0: Sure, I actually do. 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

0: Zero Pound Party on the left side, Echo 1, number 91, Bacon Lane, North Denver Avenue, and Spur Drive South. Repeating for KJ Ambulance, a 50-year-old male, party on the left side, Echo 1, in Islip, number 91, Bacon Lane, between Denver Avenue and Spur Drive South, 2145, Smith Mouth.
1: Department, 50-year-old male, cardiac arrest, 91 Bacon Lane, off Denver Avenue and Spur Drive South. 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

0: Sentinel 2-2140. You got a crew going up north, and you got exchanges 83, and I believe that 31 on the road.
1: All right, copy.
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0: 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Thank you so much. 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
1: 525 all, I told 327-17, it'll be 18 to Southside with 1. They have ALS on board. You can put 305, 307, 309, and 324 on there.
0: Roger, 2206.

myself, 32 and 84 will be back in service. 84 will be VLS. 17 will be transporting momentarily.

5-1. The smoker and the generator can go back. F-4. Generator going to headquarters. 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So, 5-5 generator. 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
1: All right, what do you want to do with the drink then?
2: Chris Fred, come over to 26, please. 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

So Brownsville 13 structure to 23 Sherman Street, runs between Jefferson and Washington. Brownsville 13 to 23 Sherman Street, runs between Jefferson and Washington Avenues. These aerial companies 2235 KC23.

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77. I need a number. 920, hold on 1 second. I got the one. Alright. 6230.

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70 on Arizona Signal 13 at 73 Commercial Boulevard. It's a group home. It's going to be near as cross as Bushwick Avenue. It's Company 2 area. Repeating 4, Central Arizona Signal 13, 73 Commercial Boulevard. It's a group home. Bushwick Avenue and Joshua's Path. It's Company 2 area, 2252 KD 29, Operator 50. First unit out. Took the call from the county. It was a direct call to them. Clipped the fire alarms going off there.

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1: 2-0, Boswell.
0: Okay, Atlas and Iceland at this time. We're showing rain on scene until PD gets back.
1: Chief 2254.

0: 0-32, they're in the process of still evacuating. It's unknown at this time why it went off, possibly someone smoking in the house.
1: Roger, Chief, 2259.

0: 032, you said it was just a direct call from the premise. No alarm company notification on it?
1: Correct, Chief. It was a direct call to the county, and they gave it to me as an audible alarm.
0: 20.

喂，下去。525 Old Brownwood. PD, if they call back, it's going to be a landlord tenant issue over here. That's probably the chief. Old Brownwood 25 and Doherty at 30 at 2305.

0: Yeah, 32.
1: Cat chief.
0: I go 4525 off CI. Can I be a faulty detector? Could you have notified the ISO Town Fire Marshal to respond, please?
1: Roger, chief. 4525 for OCI is 2314, and we'll give them a call right now.
2: Can I get a 29, please?

0: 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And we also had the issue of the faulty detectors and no notification from the alarm company.
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5-18-0, Fonzo 5 upon me. On the air, on the 24 and the 16th around Concoma. 26 Alpha 10 for a 51-year-old male sick at 440 Portion Road. 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

Texas Fire Department, 824 16th Babylon Fire Department. For an adult male overdose at the Babylon train station, track number 3 on Railroad Avenue with deep openings. Chief of the West Fire Department, 83rd to Babylon Fire Department, various to 16. 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

West Central Fire Department, 8 second alarm, 8 signal 16, number 366, West 2nd Street, Papa Oak Avenue. 2406, dispatch number 14.

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1: Track number 3, car 7626.

2550, Sheldon Fire Department on the air with an EMS call for squad. For a 25-year-old female respiratory difficulty, 6 Charlie 1A response at Taco Bell, 1314 Middle Country Road, close to Park Hill and Marshall. The squad is 0011 dispatch, number 8.

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have a single F, it's 31 Charlie 2, number 1274 Saxon Avenue, off Pittsburgh. Repeating, the exchange ammo's with the Iceless and Iceless. Have a single F, 31 Charlie 2, 1274 Saxon Avenue, between Pittsburgh Street and Geneva Street, 0021.

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Mark Taxi Tavern, cross the registry and cross street, repeating for the Sidecar Ambulance. You have an EMS alarm for squad number 4 at 64 Division Street, the Mark Taxi Tavern, cross the registry.

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An adult male last name to the eyebrow, CD's on scene. Crosswalk project, 240 Foot Pond Road, Crossing Manor Road, and entrance 2. Crosswalk EMS line to flood 2. An adult male last name to the eyebrow, CD's on scene. Montauk Project, 240 Foot Pond Road, cross of Manor Road, and entrance 2. 131, 9-0.

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Correct, on the corner of the Atlanta. Make a decision after using an automatic fire alarm. 288 Cross Road, 154, 9106.

inside the fire department on the air for Station 1 to respond to a residential automatic fire alarm at 56 Robinson Avenue, Wood Cross Street, Patro, East Gaffney Road. Repeat for North Patro Fire Department on the air for Station 1 to respond to a residential automatic fire alarm at 56 Robinson Avenue, Wood Cross Street, Patro, East Gaffney Road. Time now is 2:27.

residential automatic fire alarm, 56 Robertson Avenue, with a request due to Patchogue Gas Tank Road. This is the North Patchogue Fire Department on the air for all streets to respond to a residential automatic fire alarm at 56 Robertson Avenue, with a request due to Patchogue Gas Tank Road. Time now is 2:36.

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0: Copy.

Northside Fire Department on the air with a 20 on a mutually to Blue Point Fire Department for a reported structure fire. One ladder responding to scene of one Rebel Drive, requesting a Bella S and Dina Road. Receiving from North Castle Fire Department on the air with a mutual aid to the Blue Point Fire Department. One ladder to respond to the scene of a reported structure fire. One Rebel Drive, with a request of Bella S and Dina Road. Time now is 3:31.

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Those two with Marina, green x-ray. 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Those two with Marina, green x-ray. 10-6.

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Chief, you're coming up on the mark. 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

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Repeating a signal 16, subject stroke at 816 Avalon Court Drive over Republic Road. This is Marcus Drive. 0530, dispatch 66.

0: him, Harry. We're going to be in the rear of the building. Very difficult.
1: I'm a medic, and I have no other manpower, Chief.
0: I just recontact Signal 10. Tell me
1: you should have checked the car 209.0.

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Unit 2, room 23 of Jefferson Ferry Nursing Facility, 500 Mavis Drive, across the Jefferson Ferry side, 61.

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Central Fire Department, EMS 1, first 39-year-old male, 6.2, 435 Smith Avenue, Dorothy Road. Second, 48-year-old male, 6.2 Alpha 1, 86 Edgemore Lane, Alpha 6 Lane, East West Lakeville. EMS 1, first 39-year-old male, 6.2, 435 Smith Avenue, Alpha Dorothy Road. Second, the 48-year-old male, 6.2 Alpha 1, Edgemore Lane, between Edgemore Lane South and 6 Lane.

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Your first. Number 86 Edmore Lane North, off of Keith Lane. Your second alarm, 8616 Cully Q response. Number 435 Bruce Avenue, off of Dorothy. 725, dispatch number 14.

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1: Six, seven, 744.

0 Dix Hills Fire Department on there. There's a signal 16 at 28 Yorktown Road, cross streets of Seaman Neck Road and Deer Park Road. Repeating for Dix Hills Fire Department, a signal 16 at 28 Yorktown Road. All rescue 28 medics at 751, dispatcher 45.

0: 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And the starting mileage is 926-3949.
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Leading for Dixville Fire Department, signal 13 automatic alarm at 83 IAM. All fire, all rescue. 8:55, dispatcher 45.

Bravo General, I'm automatic. The Lord, you're at 18-9 Bravo Road, runs between 1st and 2nd Avenue. Repeat, Bravo General, I'm automatic. The Lord, you're at 18-9 Bravo Road, runs between 1st and 2nd Avenue. Why is Area 5 in the truck, 857, key season 3. 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

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Single three. Okay, good. I don't know. I'm already on the road. Probably sunrise. 6:30 this morning.

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We'll be in zone 6, full spectrum activation 7.

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0: Bravo Bravo General, I'm automatic at McDonald's. 762 Suffolk Avenue, runs between Reese Street and 4th Street. Bravo General, I'm automatic at McDonald's. 762 Suffolk Avenue, runs between Reese and Washington Avenues. Lives area 5 in the truck, 923, can you see it's good?
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30's on the road, 31 not seen, 0934. Established 934. Alarm company recalled. Let's see, Rob and a blue Jeep will be arriving 10 to 15.

Southside, the fire department, Alamo, 470, Bravo 4. 1045 Washington Avenue, off of Ewell Road, receiving one side truck. Alamo, 417, Bravo 4. 1045 Washington Avenue, off of Ewell Road. 0939, Clark Mountain.

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0: Yep. 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
0: Ryan Chief, you keep it short.

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1: down in front of 79 39th Street in the dead end of Broadway, 1031 Park Mountain.

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Wire's down. 75, 39th Street. 1032, dispatch 22. 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

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Cross street. Repeating for Dixell's fire department on Signal 16 at 39 Wood Edge Drive. All rescue 28 medics calling 1041 to 545.

Fire Department automatic fire alarm. 14 Muncie Road off Bayshore Road. Okay, for the Bayshore Fire Department automatic fire alarm. Number 14 Muncie Road between Bayshore Road and Manor at 1041.

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0: All right, Cap, updated from ADT, advising smoke from Cook and negative issues. To advise the fire department continues.
1: Roger,
0: I'll
1: advise.
0: Okay.
1: Just a bunk drink, please.
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1: 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There was definitely food on the stove. 525.
0: Okay, well, make sure number 525 is already at 63, 1056.
2: 52, redirect.
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0: 6:31. We're taking up. The surfboard is being moored out there. There's nobody out there.
1: I just wanted to let you know that I just heard on the Coast Guard channel that they canceled it also.
2: Just got to call the Coast Guard. They're aware of it.

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0: 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We're clear from the work.
1: Roger, thank you. I'm back at headquarters now. Appreciate you, Robert.

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350 east side supply deployment on air with a single 13 automatic residential alarm, 72 Arlene Lane, across the Schoolhouse Road. 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Time now is 11:17, dispatch 11. 30, you're on the 2 at 11:17. Chief, looks to be second floor, alarm zone.

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Your alarm company called back saying that he hit the button accidentally.

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0: stop, say, get him to exchange ambulance. 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
1: Ground one dispatch, exchange 16, clear from South Shore, responding over to the rest story.
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0: 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They can be located in a tent to the rear.
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Zero,

7013 automatic. Centralized by school. 85 Wheeler Road, cross of Adams Road, repeating 4 centralized. A13 automatic. Centralized by school. 85 Wheeler Road, cross of Adams Road. 72 area. 1224 K7 rising. 370-13 automatic. At the high school, 85 Wheeler Road, cross of Adams Road. Company 2 area, 1225, 32, correction 33, first unit at 1225. In the over, smoke detector took a call from a rep on the scene, said they were welding in one of the shops.

0: 525 Old Brown was turned over to the town and maintenance to fix the system.
1: Old Brown 125 is already at 30, 12 to 26.

0: Charlie 30, just cost you straight and out.
1: Yeah, thanks for the heads up. That's what this is?

0: 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Work is in the building. You're going to be offline. I'm going to notify us when you're back online.
1: So G4525, 30, 30 and 1230.

Iceland, 71-year-old male, abdominal pain, 1 Charlie 5, 33 Timber Point Road on Wine Dance Avenue, the Buffy, 84. Exchange ambulance, in East Iceland, 71-year-old male, abdominal pain, 1 Charlie 5, 33 Timber Point Road on Wine Dance Avenue, and the Buffy, 48.

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0: 30 medic and able, bleeding. She's in the second trimester. Prez said that she's in the car in the driveway.
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Number 22, Summerfield Circle, runs between Park Row Boulevard. And Spruceford Boulevard. 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Company 3 area, 1302, KDF 19.

0: 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First unit responding, 1303, going for a first floor fire alarm.
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We're repeating a residential structure fire. Number 455 Pine Acres Boulevard between Iroquois Drive and Pinnacle Drive. At 1306 dispatch 25.

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your message received.

31 to 1st, Chief 1308. The house was struck by lightning. He believes the fire is possibly at the farm, but they were advised to evacuate.

Roger, 30 at 1309. Roger, Chief.

0: 452-5 OPI, homeowner saying the battery is missing.
1: Thank you. 20 LCI 45, 25, 30, 30, 13, 09, and signal 10 was notified for the two traffic lights out.
0: Yeah, there's multiple all the way down Colvin Avenue, too.
1: Yeah, 10-4, she said she had gotten a call already for Suffolk or Carlton, but she added Lowell and Clayton.

0: confirmed lightning strike to the rear of the house. Crews are walking inside to investigate. Appears to be the fire out of the fence.
1: Okay, 213.

0: 1831's IC. 312 officer, what, which way do you want to come in from?
1: To come in from the north, there's a hydrant about three houses north of me on the left side of the street, in the bushes.
0: Four chief.

0: minor lightning damage in the garage, negative extension. Power to the garage was secured. The homeowner was advised to have somebody come replace their outlet and check the breaker. All units, single file.
1: Right.

0: Chief.
1: Well, signal 4, hold us on so you get 25 the houses. Fire is extinguished prior to arrival by the homeowner with dry cam. Cruiser just double checking the crawl space in the attic. Perfect, no extension.
0: Okay, Chief. Well, make sure units signal 4. Units on the scene only. All quarters have a signal 25 at 3031 at 1320.

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1: 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We made entry. 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
0: Just one fucking arm, I didn't take the vitals, no.

Killington, Iceland, motor vehicle accident for an NL5. Westbound Sunrise Highway, west of Iceland Avenue, repeating for exchange. In Iceland, motor vehicle accident for an NL5.

0: 4-0, Fiesta Fire Department. A motor vehicle accident. Westbound Sunrise Highway, west of Islip Avenue. 1339, dispatch 22.
1: The officer of the arrest is responding within 10 minutes.

3430 responding with exchange ambulance.

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1: Catch you.
0: 525 Warman Bay Shore. Negative extension to the incident. Sorry, inside of the house. Appears to be lightning strike state on the outside of the vinyl siding road down to the deck. Homeowners advised just to check everything afterwards, just to confirm. Sector 314.
1: Okay, Chief Warman Bay Shore, 5 and 25 is already 31 and 1340.

370-13 automatic, North 5, 08, Dover Street, cross of Ashley Court and Weatherby Lane. Seems that's why I took a 13 automatic in North 508 Dover Street. From scene, Ashley Court and Weatherby Lane, Company 5 area, 1343. Here's our next.

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Westchester Fire Department. 74-year-old female, full disclosure, 20 up of 1. At West Islip, supervisor in the lobby, 360 lane, off Montauk Highway, received for West Islip, 74-year-old female with full disclosure. 20 Alpha 1, in the lobby of the West Islip, public library, 360 lane, off Montauk Highway, 1347 fire come out.

at about a moment age, 16, for a elderly female, cold exposure. West side of the public library, number 3, Higby Lane, off of Montauk Highway. 1348, dispatch number 14.

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0: 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Jim Max is gonna be taken back to 81 vehicle, show myself and medic 14 available.
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0: 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And I just monitored such car dispatch. She is now canceled.
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station, second alarm. Interior gas leak, 905 Monster Highway News to department number 6, Delta 101. Pinfall stations. Interior odor gas, 905 Monster Highway News to department 6, Buffalo. County Road 101. I'm at 1446, dispatcher 8466.

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A residential general firearm. 47 Parsons Road, cross the Old Town Road, time is 14:49.

Trail Brothers from Point of Investigation smoke in the area. 19 Toppy Lane runs between Ewell Road and Brookdale Avenue. Broward still Point of Investigation smoke in the area. Rear 19 Toppy Lane runs between Ewell Road and Brookdale Avenue. 4's area 4 and 6 to respond, 1453 KS 83. Was there 4 and 6 to respond?

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Completely blocked.

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1: 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Awaken.
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0: Yeah, by 30.
3: Yes, 38, that's on the roof. 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Indicate any issues, we're going to go 5 and 25 in the future.
0: Secured and business owner notified. 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

Northside, affirmative 13, automatic alarm at the Good Shepherd Church, 1370 Ready Avenue, that's off the top of the lane, reaching for Holbrook. Automatic alarm, Good Shepherd Church,

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Blue Home, 83, Daly Road. 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

0: Medicaid agency Singleton.
1: Roger, on here with Agent Singleton. Thank you for being the green. Roger,

2-1 with nothing showing. 16-17. 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

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We're not sure if it's a fire alarm, but we reset everything we could. 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Okay, Chief. 1618.

alarm set up by something. 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Sorry.

0: Affirmative, Chief. The alarm company said they have nothing on their end as far as a fire alarm.
1: Yeah, affirmative. I think it was a...

second alarm call 1631 Apricot Court off of Country 4 Story, 22 Saturday 7. On the overday, second alarm signal 1631 Apricot Court, medic T21 of the green, 55 single 2 of the green.

937 with sites of 5 upon 1623 motor vehicle accident 29 Bravo 5. Westbound Southern State Parkway in the vicinity of exit 46.

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1: 2830.
0: Received a direct call from homeowner at number Chelsea Place, saying she's having some sort of issue with her smoke and carbon monoxide detector. She's not sure what the problem is. How would you like to handle it?
1: 630, take that in, please.
0: It's going to be 8 Chelsea Place. I'll get in the cat in 20 seconds.
1: 10-4, you can mark something else.

0: Number 8 Chelsea Place, that's between Main Street and Candlewood Pen. 26, I have your signal too.
1: Medic 30 is 1, you can take that in.

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1: 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Roger, sheet, that's 412.
0: 012.
1: Roger, sheet, please.

Roger, 28-283, you can take a signal 5 as for 283.

0: access via Bayshore Road to westbound 17.
1: You're on this left lane or the other side in that right lane?

Truck Fire Rescue. Old female 6, 15 Brayton Court South, across Independence Way, 1637.

Ist auch richtig.

Roger, 2-way 51. 2-way 51, you still have Able 15, 14. Yep. 14 Able and 15, you guys. Single 4 for 15.

31 RC.

0: Sure, Sheriff.
1: Negative reasonable suspicion. Homeowner was advised to have ADT pump into the system. Volume

1 minute 3. One car going back to say quarters with the district employee.

Fox Fire Rescue, two additional signal 16. The first for a two-year-old male, alpha response seizures, a white vehicle at Lynn Street and Wireless Road. The second is a subject 6 at the Willow Reach Senior Living Independent Side, 4089 Route 347, across the Allen Lane. Sign of 1650.

0: 东，你看一下，打一个，二十六，二十六。
1: I'm going to start with the seizure and then I can break off if needed.

Right, correction. 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

Kikazoo Brentwood, Signal 13, reported gas leak, 1564 North Thompson Drive off of Cedar Drive. Company 6 area, all companies to respond. Repeating for Brentwood, Signal 13, reported gas leak, 1564 North Thompson Drive off of Cedar Drive. Company 6 area, all companies to respond. 1658 KC, 862 dispatch, 22 out. 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

39 round 347. Good to the independent side. 39-year-old male six. Okay. 16:59.

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0: you.
1: Was this North Gardner or North Thompson?
0: For North Thompson.
1: That's when the cat says North Gardner.
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Gentlemen, 203 and 17. Driver, can you be seated 17?

6031 Charlie 2, number 291 Maple Street, South St. Mark, Labor, change echo for the Iceland, then Iceland. 2-year-old male, 6031 Charlie 2, number 291 Maple Street, South St. Mark, 1713.

up on that glide box to see if it's on 13. Woodhull Tavern, 149. Gas check, Veterans Memorial Highway. Haunted Road, Detroit. On that. 13. 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

Frankie.

got 211-1 and FC3 coming in. Alright, they pulled the pulled station because they thought that would silence it. Alright, that's the time of the keep. You hold them with the ladder and fly 3-7-7-7-7. Negative, it's Frankie's table. Alright, that's

0: 280.
1: Yeah. Control 15, the holding.
0: Roger 280. Medic and service.
1: Yeah,

Bottom of the system.

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A 70-year-old female, 6, 26 Alpha 11, 34 Mariner Circle off Driftwood Drive and Seneca Avenue, 1806, Factor 11.

31st Chief, general fire, zone 1. Roger 16, and Chief, the alarm company's notifying school security.

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1: Nice, Patrick.

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32, first chief out, 1813. Chief, this is the call direct. It's the same problem that they had earlier on today.

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1: 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It's a pleasure.

0: 370 on there with a second alarm, a signal 23 motor vehicle accident. Carlton Avenue and Clayton Street. Repeating for Central Exit, a signal 23 motor vehicle accident. Carlton Avenue and Clayton Street. At 1816 KD 29, upper to 50. 33, I got you on it, too.
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0: 370 on the air, they signal 23 motor vehicle accident, confirmed heavy rescue, Carlton Avenue and Clayton Street. Repeating 4 Central Expo, signal 23 motor vehicle accident, confirmed heavy rescue, Carlton Avenue and Clayton Street. At 1817 KD, Santa Ana, Upper City.
1: Doing that now, Chief.
2: At the terminal for Northwell, 1817, dispatcher 45.
3: Albrook 2nd along the 16, female knee injury. Main terminal, MacArthur Airport on arrival avenue. Northwell being notified.

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0: 728, 1821.

0: Coast Guard plane. It's going to be near the National Guard terminal.
1: Roger, 15, Roger. Do we have further over there?

0: Safety security on scene. They're looking for a ghost deep breath, and you notified the bomb off the central.
1: Yeah, Chief, they were notified. You want them to respond, correct?
0: Absolutely. Thank you.
1: You're welcome, Chief. 1825.
0: Exit 436, Bob.

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1: 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Let me reach 32. He's down there. 32, that was all. 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

0: guys. Yeah, did you guys get anything with a pull station in the stairwell?
1: Yeah, no, that was us. I don't know if that went through. Where are you?
0: I'm watching Greg. Okay, I'll come back to the front.
1: Yeah, I'll buy our cars.
0: If we're all good, let's let the employees go back.
1: Yep, just there's one and let's go.

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Tomorrow, department meeting at 0900 hours, followed by carnival work detail at 0930 hours. Time is 1830.

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That's as well.

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0: Correct.
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0: come up here with the fire panel. 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

0: 525 for all, Tom Paul, the authority of 330 at 1905. 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
1: Yeah, we were getting some readings. 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

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Thank you. Go to Overlook Drive, that's on the south side. 94. Please see, go to your message. Back in District 33 to Overlook 1940. 33, so it sounds like Fred's getting additional activity for this place. Double.

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1: 32 is
0: 21 and 528. 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Ford, do you need anything or you're good?
1: We're good, Chief.
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1: Go ahead.
0: Redirected, that's a little long.
1: 20, 0-4, you can show me the one being on the line. Do you know the location?
2: 13 Poplar Court, over to the court. No problem.
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3: 3215.
0: Good.
3: Do you want me to redirect?
0: Yeah, redirect, that's cool.
3: Copy, I'm single, due to the news.

Farmer Cycle 16 for the duty crew, 77-year-old female pool, number 39 Wellesley Lane off Wycombe Place and Wellesley Court, 1930.

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1: I was on the call, but you said no patient, correct?
0: Yeah, there's going to be no patient. 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
1: 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I'll be there in about 7 minutes.
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It's already started.

23 carbon monoxide alone. Number 16, Hearthstone Drive. Fire department on the airway. 1623 carbon monoxide one. At number 16 Hearthstone Drive. That's between Stony Run Court and Stepping Stone Crescent. 50 dispatcher 74.

0: 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Perez got a call from the homeowner saying the alarm's going off. No symptoms.
1: Thank you.

Eddie.

Roger. Chief, just so you're aware, I've got no update for maintenance. He's hooking up with the fire marshal. Maybe it's on scene from the 19th. Chief in service, same time.�.26 gallons.